0: Channel. Music nonstop.
1: Our Father, who art in heaven, hallowed be thy name. 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
1: Everybody's got the reasons. 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Everybody says forever, but it's never round when it dies.

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1: The dream is fading now, I'm staring at the door. I know it's over 'cause my feet have hit the cold floor. 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